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It's Stacy hanging with you, and Evanescence on tour right now with Spirit Box. New album is out as well. It's Afterlife.

Arkansas's Rock Station. It's Stacy hanging with you, and a Little Rock, thank you for listening. 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
1: It's Stacy hanging with you. 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We didn't call him Papa Roach. I think I missed that opportunity. I don't know them anymore. 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
22: Partly cloudy tonight with a small chance there could be an early isolated shower. Temperatures dropping down to the mid-70s. Mixture of sun and clouds Saturday, hot and humid, highs mid-90s, heat index values above 100. 20% chance of an isolated pop-up shower or thunderstorm. Brutally hot on Sunday, mixture of sun and clouds, highs mid to upper 90s, heat index values above 105. For the THV Weather Impact Team, I'm meteorologist Nathan Scott.
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Arkansas's rock station, 100.3 The Edge. Manson on the bill with Rob Zombie. Out and about doing a bunch of shed shows, you know. The Who, H-U, on that bill too. As well as Orgy. Orgy doing tunes from Candy Ass. Come on.

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1: It's Stacy hanging with you in one of my favorite movies of all time, 1993's Jurassic Park. Man, Sam Neill as Professor Grant is perfect. Of course, he died at the age of 78, and best known for his role as Alan Grant in Jurassic Park. And, you know, I read the book, and that's the last book I've read. It was a good 12 years ago. And Professor Grant in the book is like a widower. He has a beard. I'll tell you what, Sam Neill in the movie made Professor Grant a total badass.
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1: It's not confidential. A little confusing. It is Stacey with you, and one of my favorite tunes so far of 2026, The Warning. Carrie

say if your boss asks you to work this weekend? I can't. It's my weekend without the kids. Arkansas's Rock Station 100.3 The Edge.

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New Shinedown record is out. Their eighth studio album, titled Eight. Here's Young Again.

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1: It's the Marketers Report. 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
2: 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And so thinking about the plethora of content, human-created versus not human-created, I think as humans, we're always looking to feel something. And so I think human connection is never going to go away.
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1: No greater vocal blend than that of Jerry Cantrell and Layne Staley. 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
1: Five Finger Death Punch, big old tour for them this summer. You know, a bunch of shed shows. And their new album due out July 31st. So if they're doing any new stuff prior to the release of that album, I always think that's unfair. 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Nothing was leaked. Nothing. It's Five Finger Death Punch. That new album is out at the end of the month, but it's only digitally. 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
1: It's Stacy. Now, the Power to the People Festival, one day, it sold out super fast. That is with Foo Fighters, Tom Morello. Tom Morello is the one putting this on. Public Enemy supposed to be part of it. Serj Tankian, Taylor Momsen, a lot of single artists and bands. But that's October 3rd at Meriwether in Maryland. And Bruce Springsteen, ooh, special guest.

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We're begging for likes. 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
0: We will be
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0: Starts now! What's up, America? It is Scratch and Sniff. Welcome to our world. My name is Malcolm.
4: And my name is Kristen Limon, and what we do in our world is remix your favorites and put you on to what's next.
0: I see some sad but trueness coming your way. The DJ Yves remix. Is that like Yves Saint Laurent, but something like that? I don't know. Korn, Word Up. We're going to do the Auto Glitch and Space Cherry remix. Those are just a couple of awesome remixes coming your
4: way.
0: Plus,
4: we're going to play you some new music from Architects, Hollow Pack, some MGK and Fred Durst, and some new Cage the Elephant, too, coming up real soon, actually.
0: Oh, yeah, Beaches of Tennessee. Super, super cool. Down with the sick mix right now, though. We are definitely down with the sick mix.
4: And we are a little disturbed, too. It's the Meduso remix on Scratch and Sniff.

0: Christian Smith. The guys haven't had any new music in a couple of years, but this is New Cage the Elephant.
1: This is a song that gets stuck in my head every time, and good, because I don't want it anywhere else. This is Beaches in Tennessee on Scratch and Sniff.

0: scratches, Niv remixing your faves, turning you on to what's next, and that is what's next. Hollow Pact. The track is called Tear. Definitely has that Chino Deftones kind of vibe, but I'm just going to say, hey, it's Hollow Pact, man.
1: We let the lead out right before that with some Zeppelin, the Immigrant Song, the Moonlight Remix.
0: New Cage, the Elephant. Those guys originally from Kentucky, but singing about the beaches in Tennessee.
1: Because why not? Hollywood Undead with Hear Me Now, the Jonathan Davis remix. I'm Disturbed, Down with the Sickness.
0: Yeah, it's summertime, and the AC/DC is coming up next. We're going down under, baby.
1: Yes, we are. It's Scratch and Sniff. Hold on.
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0: Listen, you know that the guys are originally Scottish, even though they're from Australia, but I think maybe they were originally from Scotland, and then somebody got in trouble, and then they got sent to this island, maybe back in the 1800s or something.
1: Maybe it got too cold over there in Scotland, and they weren't down. This is Thunderstruck, and if you're picturing the Dallas Cowboy cheerleaders, so am I. It's the Crickers remix on Scratch and

0: This is bringing me back because I remember rocking to these guys back in the 90s, but this is new music from Corrosion of Conformity. Track's called Bad Man.
1: Two A's in that bad, and it's on Scratch and Sniff.

0: Scratch and Sniff with new English metalcore from Architects. These guys are out of Brighton, England. And if you're curious and maybe you got a passport, they're playing in Finland this weekend.
1: Quick little trip that you could make to see Broken Mirror, a song about their inner demons. Mine like to keep me entertained, so I keep them around. Bodies by Drowning Pool is what you heard right before them, the Degger remix.
0: Yeah, and when Kristen came in, I saw her in the studio tonight. The first thing she said to me was, "Bodies hit the floor. Let the bodies hit the floor."
1: Because we're hitting you with such good remixes, you know. How can they not hit the floor? Five Finger Death Punch, Under and Over It, the Kill the Noise remix.
0: New Corrosion of Conformity. Yes, that is bad, man. And it has that signature COC guitar sound, too. Speaking of signature guitars, AC/DC with Thunderstruck, the Crookers remix. And we got Metallica coming up next.
1: Yes, we do. Don't move it, Scratch and Sniff.
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0: 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Scratch and Sniff. My name is Malcolm. We got Kristen to the left of me. And Kristen, are you sad but true? Are you true but sad?
1: I am true but sad. Because I don't get to see them in Vegas at the Sphere, but you do on their opening night, which that's coming up so soon. This is the DJ Eves remix on Scratch and Sniff.

0: listen, if you're a rocker, which I'm sure you probably are, there's like a new guy and a new band. They're called Let Down, and this is it. And we're playing it right now.
1: Yes, we do. He's got amazing hair. First new music this year. This is Do It For The Love on Scratch and Sniff.

0: Josh and Sniff, couple homies of the show. That's MGK and Fred Durst. Fix your face, and hopefully we just fixed it for you.
1: Or we messed it up and you're looking like Picasso. Either way, we're doing our job. Motley Crue right before that. Kickstart My Heart, the D-Rock remix. Some Linkin Park, Breaking the Habit. Anima Drop remix.
0: Oh, yeah. Let Down with the new one. Do It for the Love. And Metallica's Sad But True. And yes, I will be there October 1st, opening night. And I'm not trying to rub it in on you, Kristen. But, you know, tickets cost me $800, okay? I'm going to be there.
1: I had salt in my wound until you tell me the ticket price. Have a great time.
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10: Scratch and sniff. Whoa, man. Summer is just, like here, it's going to be gone. It'll be Halloween before you know it, huh?
11: I already got my Halloween decorations ready to roll and on my mantles already. It's technically Halloween for me. Bring me a pumpkin spice latte and bring me some Evanescence, too. Bring me to life. It's the... I don't know what that is.
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10: 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Yeah. Are you going, by the way, are you going to go as Amy for Halloween this year? Are you?
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0: Coach's Niv, we've reached the new Marilyn Manson portion of tonight's program from the new album, One Assassination Under God, Chapter 2.
1: Here is some Marilyn Manson, who's also one of my favorite actors, by the way. It's Exit Wound on Scratch and Sniff.

0: evil.
1: That is I Know Evil. And Korn, who I've also loved since I was in sixth grade. Yes, you can love Korn when you're a little kid. 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
0: 3 Days Grace, Marilyn Manson, Exit Wound. And let's talk about Marilyn Manson. You like him as an actor, right?
1: He is so good. He's been on Sons of Anarchy. He's made cameos in Californication, another great show. The man can sing. The man can act. The man is just good at everything. And I'm a fan.
0: But also, there is an urban myth out there that he was Joss Savino, the child actor in the Wonder Years, but that is not true, right? That's just an urban myth.
1: Oh, that's a good urban myth. I hadn't heard that one. Now I'm going to go deep research and go down the rabbit hole to make sure.
0: Scratch and sniff, falling in reverse next.

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11: All right, you're listening to Scratch and Sniff. Let's talk about Falling in Reverse and Ronnie Radke. You know, the band's original name was Behind These Walls. And the whole Falling in Reverse thing is kind of crazy. There's a feud going on with Sebastian Bach from Skid Row. And if you watch the Falling in Reverse video for Watch the World Burn, you'll actually see Sebastian burning in there. So it's kind of crazy.
12: I'm glad they landed on Falling in Reverse. Much better than Behind the Doors. That sounds weird. Popular Monster, it's the Nightmare and Galantis remix on Scratch and Sniff.

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1: How cool are they? I swear I will never get over this band and all their cool Mongolian instruments. This is Lost Soul featuring Johnny Hawken of Nothing More on Scratch and Sniff.

what's up, y'all? It's Jacoby from Papa Roach, breaking out some new music from The Roach. This is our new track, See You in Hell, with some flow from my boy Hunnam and Kind. New Papa Roach now on Scratch and Sniff.

0: Scratch and Sniff with new music from Papa Roach. Track is called See You in Hell, and it's not Humankind, the rapper. It's, how does it go? Guy's got a crazy name.
1: Hanumankind. That one is a tongue twister. I have to, like, really focus my brain to say Hanumankind.
0: Dude, that guy's been sipping on mushroom tea or something. Hanumankind.
1: That's definitely a mushroom tea, Joshua Tree type weekend situation right there for sure. But it's a great song and it's sounding really good, especially on the weekend. So does Bad Omens Impose, the LXS remix.
0: Paralyzer, because we just wanted to give you the finger, you know, finger 11. Did New from The Who and Falling in Reverse, Popular Monster.
1: And we are still not done. By the way, there's this new super group featuring Billy Joe Armstrong. We might slide you some Green Day coming up. Hold on.
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18: So Billy Joe Armstrong is teaming up with Travis Barker from Blink and Rancid's Tim Armstrong and CJ Ramone to celebrate 50 years of the Ramones. It's a pop-punk supergroup called Cretan Family, which I could not be more down with. But how about we slide you some regular Green Day just to get you by? It's Brain Stew, the Pixel Terror remix on Scratch and Sniff.

0: We all need a little white trash in the radio. Let's do some new music from Night Shift Special. These guys are out of Michigan, and they do some really good white trash.
1: Yes, they do. 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It's on Scratch and Sniff.

0: Scratch and Sniff. Track's called Gone, Gone, Gone. That's a new banger from Autumn Kings.
1: Another banger. Angel Song on top of that with Nothing More, the Jonathan Davis remix.
0: Bring Me the Horizon and Illenium, Slave to the Rhythm.
1: Some new music from Night Shift Special, White Trash, and them drinking all kinds of PBR in that music video.
0: Yeah, and cars like growing up in the front yard, sitting on blocks with the grass coming out of them. That's a good one. Green Day's Brain Stew got that one going, and wow, 2 hours done, gone, over. Stick a fork in me. We're done.
1: Stick a fork. And so is July. July's practically done. This was your mid-July crisis remix. Thank you for being here, and we will do it again in 7 days on Scratch and Sniff. Have an excellent rest of your weekend.
0: Dude, I had fun. Where are we going? Let's do some shots. Let's get out of here. We're gone.
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0: 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Well, here we are, as I always say it. It's Rozak, that time of the night where you have a decision to make. 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
0: Yeah. 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
1: Oh, come on.
0: You know who you are. Arkansas's Rock State.

0: 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All right, people in your 40s, let's hear it. You're not middle-aged. New study shows that people in their 40s are just starting new things rather than winding down. So 40 is not middle-aged. Let's go.
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1: Ice Cube's Big 3 basketball is heating up. 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Reigning MVP Michael Beasley and the defending champion Miami 305 play a must-win game against the undefeated Dallas Power. 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

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Last week, I saw my first one. The kids should be freaking out. 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
1: It's Rozak. 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Never mind. 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

0: 100.3 The Edge. So I know the younger generation likes to be in group chats, right? It's Rozak. A new survey asked the question, how many group chats are you in? The most popular answer was zero. I'm in one. I know it sounds kind of old school nerdy, but I'm in a Seinfeld group chat with a bunch of buddies of mine. And that's it. No more group chats for me, except for the Seinfeld one.
1: 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Before the World Cup final, tune into Big 3 this Sunday. Reigning MVP Michael Beasley and the defending champion Miami 305 play a must-win game against the undefeated Dallas Power, led by coach Nancy Lieberman. Then Dwight Howard and the LA Riot, coming fresh off a win, look to knock off the undefeated Chicago Triplets, led by coach Dr. J. The game, played the way you love. 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
1: Ice Cube's Big 3 basketball is heating up. 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

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All great years for music. 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

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All right, Sunday Funday action will get you into a World Cup final. Big time soccer action. I know you're going to be hurting Monday morning when you go back to work.

Arkansas's Rock Station, 100.3 The Edge. It's Rozak. 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

0: everyone is enjoying their weekend. Except you, Timothy. 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

Arkansas's Rock Station, 100.3 The Edge. Hey, it's Rozak Sunday Funday. Those of you getting up early this morning, thank you for hanging out with me. I promise your caffeine buzz will kick in shortly and you'll be good to go for the rest of the day.

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9: Partly cloudy tonight with a small chance there could be an early isolated shower. Temperatures dropping down to the mid-70s. Mixture of sun and clouds Saturday, hot and humid, highs mid-90s, heat index values above 100. 20% chance of an isolated pop-up shower, thunderstorm. Brutally hot on Sunday, mixture of sun and clouds, highs mid to upper 90s, heat index values above 105. For the THV Weather Impact Team, I'm meteorologist Nathan Scott.
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0: Damon, Tom Holland, if you want to catch it in IMAX, you know, it's nearly 3 hours long, so you'll want to catch your chiropractor right afterwards. Moana, the live action, did well in its opening weekend. You got The Invite with Seth Rogen and others in that one. And of course, all the sequels, right? Scary Movie 6, Toy Story 5, Jackass 5. It wouldn't be this century without all the sequels.
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17: It's the World Cup final today. Spain and Argentina square off from MetLife Stadium in East Rutherford, New Jersey. After three rounds of the Open Championship, American Sam Burns is the leader at 10-under. He has a two-shot advantage. Baseball news, the Orioles have reportedly signed starting pitcher Kyle Bradish to a $90 million extension. Julio Rodriguez returns to the Mariners, hits a walk-off sack fly as they beat the Giants. I'm Trey Bender.
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19: 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Here's Manny Munoz.
20: I am Manny Munoz. Thank you for tuning in to iHeartRadio's Communities. 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And if you have any comments, questions, or suggestions, please feel free to reach out on Instagram. My handle is at IOD Manny. That's at IOD MANNY. Now, let's get on with the show. July is Sarcoma and Bone Cancer Awareness Month, shining light on a group of rare cancers that most Americans have never even heard of, despite the fact that thousands of people are diagnosed every year. Our guest today has a very personal reason to be an advocate. He's Raymond Rodriguez-Torres, chairman of the Live Like Bella Foundation. Raymond, I appreciate the time. Thanks for joining us.
7: It's wonderful to be with you. Thanks so much, Manny.
20: Let's start off with that. For listeners who might not know your family story, who was Bella? How did she inspire the Live Like Bella Foundation?
7: So Bella is our daughter who passed away, unfortunately, at the age of 10 after a six-year battle with rhabdomyosarcoma, which is a type of pediatric sarcoma that affects children. She battled valiantly from the age of 4 to the age of 10. So for 6 years, she fought her disease. She initially presented as of last week with sudden paralysis without warning when she was 4 years old. And she was found to have tumors in her spine and 9 other parts of her body. And her prognosis, a diagnosis, was that she would never walk again and had but a few weeks to a few months to live. And I can assure you that there's nothing that can prepare you for words such as those. Mm. But in the process, with extraordinary medicine and the support of so many people all over the world, Bella regained the ability by miracle to walk, run, and jump. And after 6 years, on the night that she took her last breath in my wife and I's arms, that she went to heaven, amazingly, this community rallied from people all over the world. And if you'll remember, LeBron James and Dwayne Wade, at that time with the Miami Heat, wrote hashtag Live Like Bella on their shoes during the Eastern Conference Finals. And amazingly, it went viral. And so after that, my wife and I decided with our younger daughter, Reina, that we too were going to live like Bella. And what Live Like Bella meant for Bella was to serve others, to help others. There was a great deal of innocence in Bella's life. She was born with developmental delays prior to becoming paralyzed and diagnosed with cancer. And so she was incredibly innocent, and she was also fearless in the hospital. And what she cared more was about helping her friends. And so with so many people supporting the movement of Live Like Bella, not just online, but in the real world, today, Live Like Bella is an entity that assists children battling cancer and their families in 38 countries around the world and across the United States. And we additionally, this year, surpassed more than $45 million in research that we've been able to make possible.
20: Amazing what you've been able to do in just a few years. The website, by the way, is livelikebella.org, B-E-L-L-A, livelikebella.org. What is sarcoma? Why is it like one of the most misunderstood and I guess difficult to understand cancer?

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1: Arkansas's rock station, 100.3 The Edge. It's Stacy, and some of the most mispronounced words here in the U.S. I contribute to the madness. Unscrambler.com said the top word, gyro. Did it make you mad that I said it wrong? Gyro. I feel like that's a caramel caramel kind of a word, is it not? Is it cultural? I'm just calling it a gyro. Just feels weird to say gyro. And also, Worcestershire sauce. Worcestershire is how you pronounce it. And acai, also mispronounced a lot. You know, as Christopher Walken once said in a monologue on SNL, potato, potato.
2: 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Reigning MVP Michael Beasley and the defending champion Miami 305 play a must-win game against the undefeated Dallas Power, led by coach Nancy Lieberman. Then Dwight Howard and the LA Riot, coming fresh off a win, look to knock off the undefeated Chicago Triplets, led by coach Dr. J. The game, played the way you love. 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
1: It's Stacy and just a couple of dark hearts doing a tour together, about a month long, August through September. Rob Zombie and Marilyn Manson. 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

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It's Stacy with you, and a huge shout out to the Edgeheads in Sherwood. 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
1: It's Stacey with you. 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
23: Partly cloudy tonight with a small chance there could be an early isolated shower. Temperatures dropping down to the mid-70s. Mixture of sun and clouds Saturday. Hot and humid. Highs mid-90s. Heat index values above 100. 20% chance of an isolated pop-up shower. Thunderstorm brutally hot on Sunday. Mixture of sun and clouds. Highs mid to upper 90s. Heat index values above 105. For the THV Weather Impact Team, I'm meteorologist Nathan Scott.
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1: It's Stacy. Creed doing their big Creed cruise, but Alter Bridge, they got a second leg of their What Lies Within tour set for November and December. Bunch of different cities in the U.S. taking along with them Big Wreck and Tim Montana on a lot of

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0: 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And you can follow us on Instagram too, at Edge Little Rock. 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
10: 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Layla LaCan had a career-high 26 points for the Sun in that Friday win. Connecticut has won consecutive games for just the second time this season. 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
1: It's Stacy. Thanks for hanging out. And if you're going to go hang out in the AC, go catch a movie. They keep them so cold, I bring a blanket in. The Odyssey is finally out with Matt Damon, Tom Holland. Sorry, Matt Damon. But it is like 3 hours long because it's Christopher Nolan. Now, also the live-action Moana in its second week, doing really well. Supergirl, Young Washington, The Invite, Evil Dead, Burn, lots of movies if you want to go catch a flick.
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It's Stacy. Hope you end up having a good day today. Hope you hear some of your favorite songs on the radio. And maybe even some freshly baked

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Now what the hell am I going to do this weekend? 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
18: Partly cloudy tonight with a small chance there could be an early isolated shower. Temperatures dropping down to the mid-70s. Mixture of sun and clouds Saturday, hot and humid, highs mid-90s. Heat index values above 100. 20% chance of an isolated pop-up shower. Thunderstorm brutally hot on Sunday. Mixture of sun and clouds, highs mid to upper 90s. Heat index values above 105. For the THV Weather Impact Team, I'm meteorologist Nathan Scott.
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1: It's Stacy in Facebook Marketplace, also known as the Wild Wild West, as my husband puts it. There's some definitely wild stuff up there, but also dealing with the wild. If should you even want something that's listed on Facebook Marketplace, good luck corresponding. Look, I love people, but I hate dealing with people on Facebook Marketplace.

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Arkansas's Rock Station, 100.3 The Edge. Metallica covering Bob Seger's Turn the Page. How's it going? I'm Shroom. There's another cover. It's Bad Wolves doing Cranberry Zombie.

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20: Partly cloudy tonight with a small chance there could be an early isolated shower. Temperatures dropping down to the mid-70s. Mixture of sun and clouds Saturday. Hot and humid. Highs mid-90s. Heat index values above 100. 20% chance of an isolated pop-up shower. Thunderstorm. Brutally hot on Sunday. Mixture of sun and clouds. Highs mid to upper 90s. Heat index values above 105. For the Teach Real Weather Impact Team, I'm meteorologist Nathan Scott.
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1: Nimrod's A Green Day Comedy is coming to theaters next month on August 14th. We'll get the soundtrack for the movie on July 31st. I'm Shroom, here's Papa Roach, Even If It Kills Me.

My name's Shroom. The Toadies are coming to the Hall August 19th. I'm on 100.3 The Edge. 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
1: This month marks 10 years since Stranger Things first debuted on Netflix. And since then, many of the actors' stars have risen significantly, and series creators, the Duffer Brothers, are in demand now. And to recognize the 10th anniversary of the series' debut, Netflix brought in a lot of the cast members separately to go over Polaroids from the set and reminisce for the cameras. If you're a Stranger Things fan, be sure to check it out.
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21: Partly cloudy tonight with a small chance there could be an early isolated shower. Temperatures dropping down to the mid-70s. Mixture of sunny clouds Saturday, hot and humid, highs mid-90s, heat index values above 100. 20% chance of an isolated pop-up shower, thunderstorm. Brutally hot on Sunday, mixture of sunny clouds, highs, mid to upper 90s, heat index values above 105. For the THV Weather Impact Team, I'm meteorologist Nathan Scott.
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My name's Shroom. 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Yeah, it's for more than 11 million copies. It's Evanescence, Bring Me to Life.

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1: The new album from Five Finger Death Punch comes out the end of this month on July 31st digitally. 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I love that cassette sound. It's out September 18th. Here's Five Finger Death Punch's new track, Eye of the Storm.
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15: Partly cloudy tonight with a small chance there could be an early isolated shower. Temperatures dropping down to the mid-70s. Mixture of sun and clouds Saturday. Hot and humid. Highs mid-90s. Heat index values above 100. 20% chance of an isolated pop-up shower. Thunderstorm. Brutally hot on Sunday. Mixture of sun and clouds. Highs mid to upper 90s. Heat index values above 105. For the THV Weather Impact Team, I'm meteorologist Nathan Scott.
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0: Arkansas's Rock Station, 100.3 The Edge. The plot for the movie Spaceballs, the new one, has finally been revealed, and it playfully targets some of the biggest trends in modern franchise filmmaking. Now, according to the official synopsis for the movie, somehow Dark Helmet has returned as a new threat emerges that is so completely lacking in any original ideas that it has vowed to bring back the past, every last bit of it. Now, the story follows Prince Starburst and a palace advisor named Destiny as they search for original heroes, including Lone Star and Yogurt, while the Schwartz is stretched thinner than a franchise releasing TV episodes theatrically. Now, the description concludes with a tongue-in-cheek warning that while some threats you can fight, the reboot is not one of them. That sets the stage for the sequel's April 2027 release. Helmed by Mel Brooks himself, the film brings back its original stars, Bill Pullman, Rick Moranis, Daphne Zuniga, and more, with the addition of newcomers Lewis Pullman, Kiki Palmer, and Josh Gad.
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1: New rock now from Poppy, Evanescence frontwoman Amy Lee, and Courtney LaPlante from Spirit Box. It's called The End of You. I told

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1: Rise against Savior. 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I'm Shroom. Got a request for Breaking Benjamin. 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
3: Partly cloudy tonight with a small chance there could be an early isolated shower. Temperatures dropping down to the mid-70s. Mixture of sunny clouds Saturday, hot and humid, highs mid-90s. Heat index values above 100. 20% chance of an isolated pop-up shower. Thunderstorm brutally hot on Sunday. Mixture of sunny clouds, highs mid to upper 90s. Heat index values above 105. For the THVL Weather Impact Team, I'm meteorologist Nathan Scott.
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1: I saw the Michael Jackson biopic, Michael, in theaters, and it is excellent. 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
28: 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Layla Lacan had a career-high 26 points for the Sun in that Friday win. Connecticut has won consecutive games for just the second time this season. 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
1: 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And I always say this, may your mimosas and Bloody Marys stay cold all day long.
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5: Partly cloudy tonight with a small chance there could be an early isolated shower. Temperatures dropping down to the mid-70s. Mixture of sunny clouds Saturday, hot and humid, highs mid-90s. Heat index values above 100. 20% chance of an isolated pop-up shower. Thunderstorm brutally hot on Sunday. Mixture of sunny clouds, highs mid to upper 90s. Heat index values above 105. For the Teachville Weather Impact Team, I'm meteorologist Nathan Scott.
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Arkansas's Rock Station, 100.3 The Edge. All right, no rest for this wicked guy. It's Rozak keeping that weekend going, but it will have to come to an end. 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
1: So I don't know if this is going to freak the kids out or not, but I saw my first back to school commercial last week. It's Rozak. Yeah, they're getting the kids pumped to go back to school. I guess actually the parents are more pumped for the kids to go back to school. The kids don't want to.
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20: Partly cloudy tonight with a small chance there could be an early isolated shower. Temperatures dropping down to the mid-70s. Mixture of sun and clouds Saturday, hot and humid, highs mid-90s, heat index values above 100. 20% chance of an isolated pop-up shower, thunderstorm. Brutally hot on Sunday, mixture of sun and clouds, highs mid to upper 90s, heat index values above 105. For the THV Weather Impact Team, I'm meteorologist Nathan Scott.
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1: 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I have trouble coming up with a new password that's 19 characters long and includes a symbol, a capital letter, you know, my firstborn child, stuff like that. 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
1: So I heard somebody talking last week, and it makes a lot of sense. 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
22: 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World Cup final, Spain and Argentina scoreless, headed to extra time. New Zealand's Ryan Fox, just the third player from there to win a golf major. He birdies 18 to stun Cameron Young and to take the Open Championship from Royal Birkdale. Baseball, Red Sox, they beat the Rays. All four sweep them. They've won 13 in a row, while the Yankees drop the first of a twin bill with the Dodgers. I'm Rob Bushka.
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It's Rozak. We welcome Blue October to the Hall December 9th. 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

0: 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So can you believe it? We are past the halfway point of July. It's Rozak. Saw my first back-to-school commercial last week, and I know that the kids probably saw that. Freaked out a little bit. Summer's not over just yet. Don't worry.
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7: Partly cloudy tonight with a small chance there could be an early isolated shower. Temperatures dropping down to the mid-70s. Mixture of sun and clouds Saturday, hot and humid, highs mid-90s, heat index values above 100. 20% chance of an isolated pop-up shower. Thunderstorm brutally hot on Sunday. Mixture of sun and clouds, highs mid to upper 90s, heat index values above 105. For the THV Weather Impact Team, I'm meteorologist Nathan Scott.
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1: All right, my friends, it's Rozak, and it's time for me to step out of here, relax a little bit, and enjoy what's left of my weekend. 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
0: Are you going to need a bribe here?
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